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1: Forecast brought to you by Skies with our high at around 58, southeast winds around 10 miles per hour. Rain, possibly heavy at times overnight, low drops down to around 47, southeast winds 10 to 20 miles per hour, gusting as high as 35. Rain for Thursday, tapering off after around 1 p.m., expect a high of around 63, southeast winds at 15 to 20 miles per hour. Classic Country 100.9.
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Here's good directions.

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This guy's got more number one hits than any artist of any genre on any chart in history. 60 number one hits. And right behind him at 50, this is surprising, is Madonna. Crazy, right? George Strait now, it's Foolhardy Memory. Nickel.

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Well, before Ella Langley was tearing it up on two charts, this girl was doing it on three. The first female artist to secure top 10 hits on three completely separate Billboard charts at the same time. The Hot 100, Country, and Adult Contemporary all bow down to Juice Newton. Well, it's been a little hard on her.

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1: This weather forecast brought to us by Anchorage Chrysler Dodge Jeep Ram. Rain showers under cloudy skies with our high at around 58, southeast winds around 10 miles per hour. Rain, possibly heavy at times overnight, low drops down to around 47, southeast winds 10 to 20 miles per hour, gusting as high as 35. Rain for Thursday, tapering off after around 1 p.m., expect a high of around 63, southeast winds at 15 to 20 miles per hour. Classic Country 100.9.
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0: That's Clint Black's No Time to Kill. One of the best country ever made. Coming up for the Bellamy Brothers and John Michael Montgomery. But before we get there, you know, we talked a lot about going to see a concert this year. And you should. You should get out and see your favorite artist if you get the chance, right? The one thing I want you to watch out for, and it is the number one concert ticket scam in the world. The most common scam is called the social media impersonation scam. And I'm bringing this up because one of the ladies I work with almost got scammed looking for Ella Langley tickets. She's a big fan. She wants to go to the show. They're very difficult to come by. And they're very expensive, right? Once you get them, she was talking about over $1,000 for a pair of tickets. And you really have to want to see someone to pay that much, right? So she saw somebody on Facebook advertising that they had, a family emergency and they're going to have to sell their tickets. And basically these tickets were half of the price of the regular tickets, which is it's a red flag to me. Look, my grandpa taught me if it's too good to be true, it probably is, right? Well, that's why the hair on the back of my neck stood up when she was telling me, because the most common scam is somebody doing exactly that. Now, not everybody who sells their tickets on Facebook to a total stranger is a scammer, okay? But a lot of them are. And that's the line they usually use. There's an emergency, a medical emergency, family emergency, whatever, and they won't be able to go, and they're desperate to sell their tickets, and they're good seats that they're selling below market value, okay? That's red flag number two. And red flag number three, and this is the one, three strikes and you're out, you should be out on. When they want you to pay through like Venmo or through a gift card, like those tickets aren't real. That person isn't real. It's probably somebody named Boris in a former Soviet Union country trying to get your money. Okay. And that's fairly common. So watch out for stuff like that. And really the best thing to do is only buy the tickets from a trusted source, a trusted venue, or at least get some blackmail information on the person you're buying it from, okay? You know, just a little insurance policy. Maybe I've been watching too much, like, crime television. I'm not sure.
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This is literally the song that saved the band. See, the Eagles broke up, and they were not big fans of each other. And then Travis Tritt covered one of their songs, wanted to do a video, and insisted that all of the members of the Eagles be there. And because of that, they got together for the video, and they decided they didn't hate each other as much as they thought. 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Thank you, Travis Tritt. Here's Take It Easy.

0: to the good era in a few.
1: This weather forecast brought to us by Anchorage Chrysler Dodge Jeep Ram. Rain showers under cloudy skies with our high at around 58, southeast winds around 10 miles per hour. Rain, possibly heavy at times overnight, low drops down to around 47, southeast winds 10 to 20 miles per hour, gusting as high as 35. Rain for Thursday, tapering off after around 1 p.m., expect a high of around 63, southeast winds at 15 to 20 miles per hour. Classic Country 100.9.
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0: No, we were talking about Vince Gill basically being a virtuoso on guitar. 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
2: 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And it usually hits us when we turn about 50 years old. 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Now, another interesting trait about second adolescence is that it appears we ride bikes more often. And most chalk that up to this second adolescence. But I maintain it's just because regular unleaded is over $4 a gallon.
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3: So I'm back from my trip from Michigan, and man alive, did I have a big time despite the big smoke. And if you would like to see some photos of all the fun we have, you certainly can. And they are on my Facebook page at Rowdy Vision. That is also the place you can meet all my rowdy friends like Jennifer, who says, I care deeply for about 5 people in my life and about 500 to 600 dogs on the internet that I have never met. Never let it be said that Ken is not a thinker, because he is, and he shares his brilliance on Facebook today. It says, my idea of meal prepping is ordering 2 pizzas. So I have breakfast in the morning, and it's Lisa that cares for others, and she cares deeply, especially those who are suffering. She offered these words of comfort to a friend recently. I wish I could take away your pain and give it to someone that we both hate.
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1: So despite being the host of the World Cup, the United States actually experienced a year-over-year decline in visitors in June. Go figure. Total overseas visitors down 1.8% year-over-year. That's compared to an already low June 2025 figure, which itself was down about 3.4% from the same month in 2024. Now, these numbers still seem relatively small to me, but experts say they do add up. Thankfully, the mass export of ranch dressing has offset any losses the nation may have felt with the downturn of actual visitors.
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3: You're not going to find much evidence of Raymond Phillips online anymore because he's scrubbed all of his social media accounts. Oh, he used to post lots of pictures of his amazing physique, which happens to be an occupational benefit, him being a personal trainer. But that piqued the curiosity of some because Raymond has been taking disability payments for about 5 years, claiming that he couldn't even lift his arm. So the government sent him checks totaling over 100 grand. Well, at least they were. He is due in court in just a couple of weeks, and if convicted on grand larceny charges, he could spend the next 15 years pumping iron in the federal pen.
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with a Happy Meal in his booster seat, knowing that he couldn't have the toy till his nuggets were gone. A green traffic light turned straight to red. I hit my brakes and mumbled under my breath. His fries went a-flying and his orange drink covered his lap. Well, in my four-year-old said a four-letter word. It started with S, and I was concerned. So I

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1: 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This is Rowdy Yates reporting.
2: The Pentagon will roll out annual testosterone screenings for soldiers age 30 and older. The Army's new slogan, be all you can be. Pending blood work. According to a new study, the more expensive the engagement ring, the shorter the marriage might be. Now that right there is some science that the average guy can get behind. Oh, and Hooters restaurants are attempting a comeback by rebranding across the country and promising to be more family friendly. And for many kids in the South, quite often that's the best place to visit mom while she's at work.
3: This is Riding with Rowdy.
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2: How many of you caught the NBC Nightly News on Monday? They were one of the very first news organizations to interview the 65-year-old man that was tossed into the air by that buffalo last week at Yellowstone National Park. And you know, despite his injuries, the guy was in remarkably good spirits, or it looked that way to me. Of course, many are still wondering what the man did to agitate that creature and why the animal reacted the way it did. But locals have reaffirmed this is Wyoming, where even the buffalo enjoy a stand your ground status.
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Dust Detractor. 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Ah, we're off to Sunday service at the Church of Christ, and if we want to see, we better leave right now. And maybe later, me and O.T. Roy will show you around.

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Never went down to Georgia. 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
2: I was thumbing from Montgomery. I had my guitar on my back. 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I sat down in the front seat. Turned on the radio, and them sad old songs coming out of them speakers was solid country gold. Then I noticed the stranger was ghost white pale when he asked me for a light.

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He said, "This is where you get off, boy, 'cause I'm going back to Alabama." 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He said, "You don't have to call me Mister, Mister. The

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glasses. 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
1: He said, I'll love you till I die. 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
2: I have gone my entire life without knowing something about my dad. Something that maybe would have changed the trajectory of the way I've lived my life.
1: Possibly.
2: All right, so talking to my dad and blah, blah, blah. And he goes, I had to go do a thing with Jesse Marcel. And I went, now, okay, I'm going to give you a little background. That name doesn't mean anything to you unless you were in the alien and conspiracy community.
1: Yeah.
2: Jesse Marcel is the guy who posed with the weather balloon pieces after the Roswell accident back in 1947.
1: It's a somewhat famous picture.
2: Very famous picture. Yes. I mean, it's the
1: one that went around the world in all the newspapers.
2: Oh, the government. Oh, it wasn't a flying saucer.
1: Black and white guy. I think he's squatting down
2: holding the wreckage.
1: It looks like he's got the aluminum foil.
2: Yeah.
1: And yeah, also.
2: So Dad tells me I had to go do the thing, and I knew the guy was from my hometown. I said,
1: yeah.
2: Are you talking about the Roswell Jesse Marcel? He goes, yeah. I went, you knew him? And he said, yeah. He goes, I used to work for him. He said he had a TV repair business, and I would go in when I was in the Air Force, and I would work for him at his place. I'm like, you're telling me you knew the guy who
1: started the secret talk of aliens?
2: Yes, basically all of the world. Everything changed in 1947 in Roswell.
1: Now,
2: and you're telling me we have a personal connection to this in my life, and you've never told me this, Dad.
1: Yeah.
2: Yeah.
1: Yeah. I also killed a man.
2: Wait, I said, did he ever talk about it?
1: Oh, yeah.
2: He always said it was aliens.
1: He did?
2: I'm like, did he really? He goes, oh, yeah. Yeah, he said it was aliens. He said, I used to deal cards. He had some little side poker room connected to his building. He said, I used to deal cards. And
1: so the guy that he was just doing what he was told, the entire time he knew it was an alien spacecraft and not a weather balloon.
2: According to my dad.
1: Dude, that's big news.
2: According to my dad, that is huge news.
1: When news breaks out, we break in.
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1: What's the last thing you guys bought on TikTok Shop? Did y'all buy anything on that?
2: I've never bought anything on TikTok Shop. Now, I have bought things off of, like, Instagram things.
1: Oh, yeah, that's fine. What'd you get?
2: I don't remember. I mean, okay. It's been a while, but I have bought things off of there.
1: Carson, you bought anything?
3: I can't believe I'm about to share this with you. I bought an old-timey Victorian-style coat.
1: like Murder, She Wrote?
3: No, Victorian.
1: I don't know the difference.
3: As in 1880s. As in frilly with lots of buttons and lace, and it's pink, and it makes me feel like I'm wandering through an old mansion.
1: No judgment. Garrett, you buy something?
4: I've never bought anything off TikTok Shop. Also, this is going to sound crazy, but I've never bought anything off Amazon either.
3: What?
4: I don't even have an Amazon account.
3: Wow.
2: Oh, I know what I bought. I bought those portable door locks that you put into your hotel doors, and it keeps it. You put these little things on the lock itself, then you shut the door with it, and somebody can't use their master key to override it.
1: That's the most Bubba purchase.
2: That's what I bought. I've never used it, but I bought that.
3: Now, if you could give me a list of 10 items, and that one would be like, yeah, that's 100% Bubba.
1: I bought a. So some guy's. Claims that the Old Spice clone that they sell now was not the original recipe, and so I bought the original recipe.
3: All right, let's see.
2: Oh, wow.
1: Yeah, we'll see.
3: I can't wait till it comes in.
1: I also one time bought, I don't know why it has to do with colognes and stuff, I bought the oldest, yeah, that's right, I bought it once and it starts, oh, that's exactly right. I bought the first cologne ever sold commercially in the world.
2: Oh, I remember when
3: you got that.
1: Yeah, and it kind of smells like vanilla. And
4: you made me put it on and walk across the street.
1: Yeah, and the girl smelled you. Yeah. It was it's tobacco and vanilla smell. And it's fine. It's fine.
4: They also thought I smelled good.
1: Yeah, I'll let y'all know how the original. Apparently, the old spice.
3: Bring it in.
1: It's a little different. So apparently,
3: we'll have a test.
1: We'll see if you can tell the new and the old man. So, is it the new old man or the old man?
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2: Ever tell you the time I got asked to be the coach for a youth football team? It's like a local rec team kind of deal.
3: Okay.
2: It's not like not like travel, but kinda, just kind of dumber. And the coach comes. The Gunner was playing when he was little, and the coach comes up to me and. I'm just a huge human. So obviously, yeah, I did. I played ball, and I was, yes, that was gonna be my thing. And he goes, "Hey,
3: you play ball?
2: You interested in coaching?" I thought he meant like
3: that day.
2: I thought he meant like that day. And just like handing kids waters or something like that.
3: That was kind of, I was recruited for that all the time for Little League Baseball.
2: Okay.
3: And, but he was talking like,
2: oh, he wanted me, oh, you go, well, the line is yours. I go, I'm sorry? Yep, offensive, defensive lines are yours. Oh, I got you. Oh, a coach. Dude, I couldn't remember any of that stuff. I was like, what is what gap? What's the system again?
3: Yeah.
2: What's strong side? What's weak side? What is a sweep? I lasted 2 weeks. And then I finally said, hey, man, my schedule, I'm real busy.
3: Googling swim move.
2: So I was just like, so did you ever do the baseball stuff? You're too smart. You're like,
3: no. Oh, man, I was like, look, I'll coach third. I got you. I'll coach first. That's fine. You know, I was always the coach who always had their finger up.
2: You go. Like,
3: no. My finger was always up to let the kids know that anytime they wanted to look over to see how many outs there were, I would always have my hand up. It would be like 2 or 1. And they always knew. Hey, man. Dude, I can't tell you how many kids always looked at me.
2: Well, yeah, man.
3: I'm like,
2: you did more coaching than I did.
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1: Hey, Carson, what's going on? Good morning.
2: Good morning. I've been trying to up my workouts. I've been really trying to lose those pounds because my weight kind of plateaued. Mm-hmm. So I'm getting back into, I say running, but I jog. I'm short and stout. My legs only go so far. But man, did you see that guy that broke the mile world record?
1: Oh, I did see that.
2: Oh my gosh. And he did it in what, 3 minutes and 44 seconds? Do you know how long it takes me to run a mile?
1: I don't know.
2: I'm like watching him and I go, what am I doing? You've already excelled at humanity. I'm just going to walk slowly.
3: It doesn't mean just because somebody's better at something.
2: No,
3: than you,
2: I know, but it's,
3: you
2: you're watching this super in shape guy and all the in shape people around him who are also sprinting for 4 minutes straight, and I'm huffing and puffing like that's basically my quarter mile right there. Like,
1: driving right now, just have a landmark or hit your odometer and think about you sprinting until you hit a mile.
2: A mile, yeah. He sprinted full on for 3 minutes and 45 seconds.
1: It's crazy.
2: That is insane. And here I am huffing and puffing and ready to die when I hit like a mile and a half.
3: Just remember, he didn't start at 3 minutes.

0: minutes and 44 seconds. He had to work himself up to that. He had to. It's years of progress.
1: I know.
0: So don't ever, you know, if you're, I mean, I know you and I have talked about this off the air, like in the hall, just talking about you running. And I'm like, well, just, you know, be careful on your knees. You know, walking is better and this and that. But you know what? That is the truest thing ever. Wherever you are, you just have to start.
1: And yeah, once you, you're right.
0: Once you start, once you make that decision to do something, stick with it. There's going to be fun days. There's going to be boring days. There's going to be good days. There's going to be bad days. But, you know, just stick with it. Keep doing it. And you'll get better and better at it, whatever it may be. If it's a work thing, you'll get better at it. If it's a health thing, you'll get better at it.
1: I need a little loop of Bubba in my head saying that over and over as I'm dying on the track.
2: Be right back with more Big D and Bubba.
3: 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Around Anchorage, anglers are finding action for silver salmon, with coho beginning to show in local waters. Retention of king salmon remains strictly prohibited. Any kings accidentally caught must be immediately released in the water without being removed. Make sure you check the latest regulations before heading out. In the Mat-Su Valley, anglers are targeting silvers and sockeye with spinners, spoons, and salmon eggs, producing fish where bait is allowed. King salmon fishing remains closed in the Susitna and Little Sioux drainages. On the Kenai Peninsula, sockeye are the big story, with anglers also looking ahead to the silver run. Remember, late-run king salmon fishing is closed in the Kenai River drainage downstream of Skelak Lake through August 15th. Down in Homer, halibut and rockfish remain popular targets offshore, while salmon opportunities continue to develop. And in Seward, anglers are finding halibut, rockfish, and salmon depending on location and conditions. Conditions and closures change quickly. Don't forget your license. 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

0: Blake says, unless life also gives you water and sugar, your lemonade is going to suck.
1: Scott says, life is not hard enough, so all my walks involve a 24-pound weighted vest.
0: What the heck is with all those kids? Miranda says, what do you get when you cross an elephant and a fish? Swimming trunks. That's right.
1: And Sean says, I forgot to bring my ID to Olive Garden, and they immediately started reading me my marinara rights.
0: Marinara rights. Got a good tweet? Tag us. We'll see it.
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8: I'm retired Marine Lance Corporal Nick Woodard. 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I'm living proof of how much Dan Sullivan cares about veterans

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3: When you first saw her, she was out walking her dog. 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
1: What's up, Carson? Good morning to you.
3: Good morning. I know I'm late because it's the end of the month, but people were doing no buy July, and I'm very upset that I missed a rhyme. It's a good one, right? They do like dryuary.
1: Yeah.
3: All right. But no, like no buy July where people are not buying anything that's not essential. So no impulse buys, you're not buying new clothes, anything like that. And I love the idea of it, but then I start going, well, like, what do you consider essential?
1: What is essential to you?
4: Also, like, no buy July doesn't work because it was Prime Days in the middle of all that.
3: Well, that was part of it, is don't get caught up in the hype of something like that. But if concert tickets go on sale in the month of July, is that not essential to me?
4: That is for you, for your well-being.
3: Yes, that I saw No Buy July, I started watching all these TikToks about it, and when I tell you 5 minutes later, I was like, oh, I got to buy tickets to 3 shows.
1: Yeah, you're already.
3: So I'm already, I lasted 5 minutes in No Buy July.
1: Did you go do the freezer thing? You eat your freezer?
4: I did.
1: Isn't that great?
4: Yeah, so I did, smart. And then I filled the freezer up with a bunch of popsicles afterwards, and I'm like, I'm still trying to eat my freezer right now. I've been averaging 20. Carson and I were just talking about this. 20 popsicles per day is my average right now.
1: Sugar-free?
4: Yeah, they're sugar-free.
5: Like,
4: but
5: are these regular-sized popsicles?
4: Yes.
5: Standard.
4: Like Otter Pop, like a little freezy pop.
5: Okay.
4: Like, you know, like Kool-Aid.
5: But everyone has
4: their own. Well, I mean, 20?
3: Okay, and here's I eat like 4 big popsicles a day, which are comes out to 300 calories. So I feel that.
4: So these are 20 calories per, and if I'm eating 20 a day, I'm good.
1: The sugar-free stuff doesn't mess with your stomach.
4: Yeah.
1: Oh, okay.
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2: I ran into an old friend of mine the other day. 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
1: Well, but did you guys, your family ever get the Thanksgiving arrangements? Who's going to go where and all worked out?
2: No,
1: we had
2: a lot of texts over it. Yeah, I have a lot of people, like, I caught a lot of hate. So here's what's going on. If you missed it yesterday on the show, we talked about how we're getting together for Thanksgiving. We do this every year with the family. And there are certain people that are very high maintenance and they can't decide, because everybody's coming from all over the country, they can't decide where we're going to go. So what has happened is this has moved closer and closer and closer to those certain people who are high maintenance, basically so they don't have to travel. It's very convenient for them, but it's very inconvenient for the rest of us.
1: Yep.
2: And I'm like, you know what? I'm just fed up with it, because this is what happened last year, and it ended up causing everybody to cancel.
1: Yep.
2: And so I was the only one who went to D.C. and hung out with my sister, and it was supposed to be at her house. And so we're just dealing with that. And, yeah, I said that I was going to skip. I told my mom. And I said, yeah, I think I'm just going to skip this year. I'm fed up with it. And my mom was like, oh, no, I really want you there. And I'm like, oh, I appreciate that. I'm like, it's not that I don't see you guys, because I visit I call my mom and dad, FaceTime them every single day. I go and visit them once a month minimum. So I'm the only one who actually goes, out of all the kids, who goes and spends time with them all the time. Well, my older sister, too. But we're the only ones that really, you know, do it. So I don't know. I think skipping Thanksgiving is not out of the question, but I don't know what to do moving forward. Mm-hmm. I don't know. But a lot of people are like, you're being selfish, not wanting to travel. Your mom wants you there. I'm like, my mom sees me all the time.
1: Mm-hmm.
2: So let her have time with everybody else.
1: Right.
2: I don't know.
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3: 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Rain showers tapering off through the afternoon, high near 60, east winds 10 to 20 miles per hour. A chance of showers in the evening, cloudy skies gradually turning partly cloudy overnight, low drops down to around 48, southwest winds around 5 miles per hour. Mostly sunny for Friday with a high near 68 and calm winds. 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
7: 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And that person is Mary Peltola.
9: I'm Mary Peltola, and I approve this message.
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4: Oh, hi. I was just listening to you talking about your whole family situation for Thanksgiving, and it sounded almost exactly like mine. But we got ours figured out, so I wanted to give you some tips to maybe help you out in the future.
3: Oh, please. Yes, what you got?
4: Yeah, so we're all kind of scattered to about 3 or 4 different places around the country. So what we do is on a rotational schedule where each year, like, we'll do, like, 1 year in Denver, 1 year in Reno, 1 year in Sacramento, and 1 year in San Diego.
3: Oh, I love that.
4: And it's a non-negotiable, rotate it and we stick to that schedule. And, people, there's no ifs, ands, or buts. If people can't make it, we say, that's too bad. I guess we'll see you at the next one.
2: Yeah. It's like the Super Bowl.
3: Yes.
2: Moving around. Yeah.
3: How rotating schedule.
2: How far out in advance do you put out the schedule of places?
3: You would think every 4 years they know.
4: Yeah, we just have it all figured out. So we just know, it's like, okay, well, next year it's going to be in Sacramento.
2: Yeah, yeah.
4: The year after
2: yeah.
4: That
2: so,
4: will be.
2: And yeah. Do you find that all the family members still attend or some kind of bow out?
4: Occasionally, like one of my cousins was really having a lot of kids like really fast in a row, so she had to miss a couple of them because she was like, listen, I'm going to be pregnant and traveling with 2 small children.
2: Right.
4: It's just not going to happen. But man, that lady, she has actually been, that was the last Thanksgiving, but she's been actually really good about coming even when she was like having all that going on. So.
3: Well, I appreciate the.
4: Yeah.
3: I love the idea of the rotation schedule. I really do. I think that is awesome. I think I'm going to suggest that moving forward. I'll say, look, here's what we'll do for this year. Next year we can do who claims next year. Then who claims the year after? And then we do that, and we just get on a rotator, and we can move forward. I love that idea.
4: Yeah, exactly. And then no one can complain. Oh, it's not fair. We never go to my place, or it's not fair. I have to travel with all my kids.
3: Oh, wait, does this mean that everybody's going to have to come to my house?
2: That's right, Bob. They're coming to your place, man.
3: Oh, I don't know if I like this idea anymore. Can I opt out?
4: Well, even though we have it in our host city, we still get a big old rental house to share and gather in, because not all of us have giant houses that accommodate.
3: That's what we do. All right. Well, thank you. Thanks for the advice. And that's really actionable stuff I can actually – I'm going to put this into play today. You're amazing.
4: Oh, well, thank you. I'm glad you liked it. And I hope it helps. I hope that the high-maintenance people can get on board with it, too.
3: Yes. Thank you.
4: You're welcome.
3: Take care. Bye-bye.
4: No, thanks. Bye.
0: We've got 99 problems, and country music can solve them all. Big D and Bubba will be back in a moment.
5: The morning doesn't stop. Big D and Bubba are coming right back.
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3: Hey, man, how you doing? Y'all always talking about can't get dates and all that kind of stuff.
1: Yeah, Bubba, yeah, and Carson.
3: The thing, what, you don't answer the phone is one reason. Well, you know, it goes up, gets busy.
1: Yeah.
3: What you need to do is establish a dateline line.
1: Oh, that's a good idea.
3: You don't think about it. Is Carson still there?
1: Yeah, she ran out after we answered.
3: Ran out? That's one problem, too. She runs out.
2: That is one.
3: I might as well sing her a little bit of Neil McCoy song, but maybe I can catch that later.
2: No doubt about it.
3: That was my exact words. We should be together, no doubt about it. There you're cooking, son.
1: That's right.
3: Have y'all ever tried square dancing, line dancing, bug dancing?
2: Yeah, I have. I square danced in middle school.
1: Me too.
2: It was part of PE.
1: Why'd they make it?
2: Well, it's like during the inclement weather months, you know? They go, okay, it's dancing time. We do this in the gym.
1: I remember, and that was like, it was so totally normal. Like, who square dances in school?
2: Grab your partner. I'm sorry, singing the church choir. Okay, that's a good option.
3: Yeah, I see some people that way. Are working the drive-through at McDonald's 4 hours a week.
2: Yeah, you definitely meet people.
3: You'll meet something.
2: Well, all right. Hey, thank you.
3: Okay.
2: Appreciate all the dating help here. It's been.
3: All right,
1: bro. Have a good
3: one. Thank you, man. Appreciate it.
1: See you.
2: Later.
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1: I know we all have some place to be, but boy, I tell you, slow it down. Take it easy. You know, you jump in the car and you're thinking of all these things, and before you know it, speed gets away, and that's how you get into trouble. Especially, someone could even die. Speed increases all that.
2: My dad always said when he saw the people weaving in and out of traffic, he's like, oh, look, they're trying to get to the scene of the accident faster. Definitely do not speed. Being late is not an excuse to speed. Remember, speeding catches up with you, and this message is brought to you by NHTSA.
1: What's going on, Bubba?
2: Dude, you know my bud Chris, the one I'm always talking about. Oh, he's the most high-maintenance human being on the planet.
1: Chris Archodi?
2: Yes.
1: I love saying his last name.
2: Hanging out with Chris, driving around, coming back from dinner, we're hanging out, and he needed gas. And I'm like, well, right here. Yeah, but that's not my station.
1: No, he's one of those guys?
2: No.
1: Well, you know, okay, man.
2: So I'm like, well... Dude, it says you have 3 miles left on your
3: dashboard. He's living on the edge.
2: Yeah, he's like, yeah, but mine's up to here. I'm like, dude, just pull in here. It's grocery store gas. It's good gas.
1: It's fine.
2: I'm a Shell guy. I'm like, yeah, are you... You're kidding me. You will not pull over anywhere else when you need gas desperately.
1: That's an old man move. That is an old man.
2: Like who does that?
4: I only use Martha's... Flour.
2: Yeah, Martha White.
4: Martha White flour.
2: It blew me away. I'm panicking. I'm like, you know, we're going to end up having to push his dumb car
1: to
2: a Shell station.
3: Yeah. Also, what a luxury in this time and age of
1: I know.
3: Prices.
1: Just picking where
3: he's
1: you
3: like,
1: are.
3: No. I have a favorite. I'm not worried about the price.
1: And how about once someone gets in your head that a certain, like, kind of off gas station, like, Whatever. I can't think of one. They have water in their.
3: They have the bad gas.
2: It's a rumor, by the way.
1: It's a rumor, and y'all know what we're talking about, and it spreads around, and true or not, and you'd be like, the reason it's cheaper is because they put, they cut it with water. And so you're like, okay, and so you go by, you don't go to it until you need to. 3 miles is crazy, but
2: dude, I'm like, first of all, who lets his gas go? Look, man, I'm one of those people that when I don't wait for the little light to come
1: on. Have you ever even run out of gas?
2: Yeah, I did it on purpose one time just to see what would happen.
3: Even more
1: preppery.
2: I just wanted
1: not
2: to
1: only
2: know.
1: Is it,
2: I
1: when it gets to half, I'm putting it in. I wanted to see how far it goes.
2: Well, that's it. I wanted to see how accurate the little countdown thing was.
1: How accurate was it?
2: It was like about a mile
1: and
2: a half.
1: Oh, wow. I've seen them. I had a truck one time that it would go like, it was like 20 miles past.
2: Yeah.
3: What are you guys doing? You're playing Russian roulette.
2: Well, a gas tank only has to be accurate. The gauge only has to be accurate when it's empty.
1: That's right. That's what Dad say.
0: Congrats to Big T and Bubba. Once again, voted best.
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1: One of my favorite songs of all time.
2: It's pretty good.
1: It's a banger.
3: All right, don't judge me, but my app is one. I don't use it a lot. I use it occasionally because I enjoy it.
1: You know we're going to judge you because you said don't judge me.
3: And I don't use it for anything bad. I don't know that you could anyway. But you've been like driving around, and you like see like police go by you or something like that. And you're like, wow, I wonder what's going on. Well, there's this app that I use that pulls up, and it doesn't matter where you are. Bubba, it's playing now. It's a scanner. It's a police scanner.
1: Okay.
3: And it'll just kind of pop up, you know, here or there. You can hear it. Well, which right now I'm talking about it and it's not playing. But that's, of course, that's the way it works.
1: That's the way scanners are. It just happens.
4: Well, maybe there's something going on.
3: Yeah, I mean, that's good.
4: Okay.
3: Perhaps. But yeah, so back in the day, the guys.
5: Picker 163, Picker 268, Picker 163, a person down, 2822 East Washington Street, Library, East Washington Street. East entrance on the east side of the building. White male, gray jacket, black pants, keeps passing out. Unknown situation, EMS en route, 1 North, 2900 East.
3: It's fascinating, right?
1: Wow, yeah.
4: You're so nosy.
6: I'm going to break to all metal systems in service.
3: Okay. It's fascinating. I will drive around and just get completely caught
7: with the
3: up.
7: The names that you gave, I'm not showing that they've been trespassed from Michigan Street.
5: Mm. Picker 268, Picker 272, 1201, disregard Picker 163.
3: I'm telling you, it's like podcast to me. It's like, no, it's, I just kind of get caught up into it.
8: It's a black truck, a maroon car, and a gray SUV, along with a blue Ford van.
3: And then I'm on the lookout.
8: 3400 West.
4: D is issuing his own bolos.
8: Frank 179 at 1201.
3: Yeah. Anyway, and you can pull it up for any, for whatever the city you're in.
9: Yeah.
3: They have almost all of them.
9: 456 Governor's Lane, Phase 2 sale, location from that. Notice you,
3: when you're
9: the Northeast 53.
3: Huh?
0: Winnie the Pooh. He's got a Winnie the Pooh voice.
3: Okay. But you hear all kinds of stuff, man. You hear robberies,
1: overdoses, robberies, car crashes, fires.
3: Yeah, man.
1: Medical emergencies.
3: The one I use, it's just called Police Scanner. It's free.
1: And you get to pick the city and everything?
3: Yeah, and you can go through and pick whatever city you want. You can do it by find nearby scanners, newly added ones. You can search, all that kind of stuff. But yeah, mine is, this is Indy, I think, Indianapolis. Anyway. Police scanner. All right, so, right? So, it's fun.
1: It's pretty cool. It's, it,

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1: Okay, thank you.
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7: It was painted red. 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

0: She's just an old plywood boat with a 75 Johnson with electric choke.
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2: All right, so what did you guys think about something? Songs from famous artists, but weren't hits. Of course, there's going to be a bunch
3: of great songs.
2: But yeah, and you're like, man, I know, you know, Rocket Man, but Elton John did this song, and it's like, you know, whatever.
3: Dude, Elton John, you got to go Tonight from the Blue Moves album.
2: See, that's what I'm talking about.
3: Okay.
2: So what's that song? I've never heard of that.
3: Well,
2: that's exactly what I'm talking about.
3: Okay, let's do this. It's not a typical Elton John song. First of all, it's 8 minutes long, and it's very symphonic. Got the big orchestra going on, and I'll skip through. Sweeping, very emotional.
2: I know what a romantic he is.
3: I'm just saying, it's such a great
2: song. Does he sing
3: song.
2: In it?
3: Oh yeah.
2: Oh
3: yeah.
2: Anytime soon? Or?
3: No. You just asked me a question. You said, "What's a song that nobody knows from a famous artist?" Anyway, I'll go into the song a little further in so you can hear him actually do a little singing.

0: Anyway.
1: I'm with you, buddy.
2: It's super.
0: All right. I'm just saying, you asked the question, I gave you one. All right, what's yours?
1: Carson, you have one?
3: I do. This was actually a cover that George Strait put out on an album. It never charted, but it is my favorite George Strait song, Big Balls in Cowtown.
0: Yes!
1: Ah! With Asleep at the Wheel,
3: yes,
1: right?
3: Yes, it is.
0: Cowtown. Oh, yeah.
1: Oh, Bob Wills' song.
3: Yeah.
0: Yes.
3: Yeah.
0: I dig all this stuff, man.
3: I do too.

0: love this song so hard. I do.
1: Say I count or I know you like it, but I would say that that is actually kind of a well-known song.
0: Well, okay, but it wasn't a hit for George Strait, and I didn't know.
1: Okay, no, you're right.
0: It appeared on Straight Out of the Box, and that's the only reason I knew this song, because I don't. I'll be real, I didn't know Bob Wills.
2: Okay, there was a Bob Wills tribute album that was fantastic too, with like Tim McGraw and everybody doing Bob Wills.
0: Here's the deal, D. It's new to me. It was new to me.
1: Yeah, good point.
3: Good point. Big balls in Cowtown, we'll dance around.
2: And what is it about?
0: A big ball in Cowtown.
2: Oh, like a big party?
0: Yeah.
2: Okay. I didn't know. I'm a boy.
1: Bubba. Everyone needs a Bubba.
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1: Sonny talk to East Post, Reels and Stories. Garrett, give us the details in all their glory.
2: What you got for us, Garrett?
3: Good morning. The other day I posted that story about Donovan, Bubba's brother, who found a shipping container with fully automatic rifles inside.
2: Yeah,
4: that was crazy.
3: And it's starting to blow up a little bit. People are really taking to the story. People are also pointing out that his "no, I didn't keep them" didn't sound very sincere.
4: Yeah, I noticed that too. I didn't want to say anything.
2: I was so excited when he told me he found an entire shipping container full of automatic weapons. I was like, "What?" And he's like, "You want one?" And he's like, "If I get to keep these, you want one?" I'm like, "Yeah."
4: See how Bubba changed the story right there?
2: What?
4: He said, "Do you want one?" He goes, "I mean, if I get to keep the..." He said, "I mean, if I get to keep..."
5: Yeah,
4: he
5: that was the added.
2: He did actually, in real life, he did say that. He said, "If I get to keep them," because of the whole ATF thing.
4: Bubba has the bazooka in his garage right
2: Dude,
4: now.
2: Dude, I wish.
4: The numbers are scratched off.
3: This person said, "If this happened to me, me and the boys are starting a militia."
4: That's what I'm worried about with Bubba.
2: I gotta go to that post and just roll into the comments. I'm sure there's some good ones.
3: This one says, "If you find a shipping container with people inside, you get to keep the people."
4: That is true, though, about the international law, salvage law. But he didn't get to keep it.
2: He didn't get to keep
4: it. So it didn't matter.
2: Well, because U.S. law superseded that.
4: Who took them? The ATF?
2: And you know they doled them out. They're like handed them out to all their people.
4: Dude, I've got so many ATF friends of mine. That's the first time I ever had moonshine. Was in the basement of, I can't say his name.
5: Ask them if they have Bubba's brother's guns.
4: I probably do. He was like, we're sitting there playing ping pong one night. I was in high school. And he goes, his dad was an agent. He's now an agent, too. And he says, I really shouldn't be saying all this, guys, but there's a Foot Locker, and he says, "Have you ever had moonshine?" And I was like, dude, I thought moonshine was kind of like, you know.
2: Yeah, like in the movies.
4: Yeah. He goes, "Yeah, Dad," he said, "when they would go and take it from these moonshine stills," ATF still does that, by the way, he said they would put it in the trunk of the car and take it home. Like, well, of course they did. It was awful. It was apple. Tried it. It was apple at first, and then it burned like...
2: It was apple
4: death.
2: And then ethanol?
4: It was bad. Anyway, any more, Garrett? I'm sorry.
3: No, I think the moral of the story is just don't call ATF for anything.
4: Yeah, that's right.
0: Big D and Bubba are coming right back.
6: This weather forecast brought to us by Anchorage Chrysler Dodge Jeep Ram. Rain showers tapering off through the afternoon, high near 60, east winds 10 to 20 miles per hour. A chance of showers in the evening, cloudy skies gradually turning partly cloudy overnight, low drops down to around 48, southwest winds around 5 miles per hour. Mostly sunny for Friday with a high near 68 and calm winds. Classic Country 100.9.
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wasn't I king? 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
1: We're playing a game today. This is when you know I'm at the very bottom of the game barrel. We're going to play a game. Has to do with the color blue.
2: Okay.
1: There are technically an infinite amount of blues, variations of blue.
2: Oh, really?
1: Yeah. Well, of course, you know, you change it a little bit here or there. And, however, the world, the universe has said, well, they're basically 10. We got 10 colors that are blue.
2: So it's like the ones that have more yellow and the ones that have more green?
1: Yeah, exactly. So can you, there are 10. Can you guys name three?
2: The three
1: are going to be easy.
3: Garrett's
4: yeah, we got the artist.
1: So Garrett, so
2: Garrett
1: you don't
2: went
1: come
2: to
1: in
2: college for the colors and yeah. things.
5: Well, Garrett, I would just be going based off of the paint colors that I have.
1: Okay, that's probably right. But you can't come in yet. You'll be second round because you're okay. Better. Let's stay with us, the newbies. Go ahead, guys. Bubba Carson.
4: Periwinkle, cerulean, teal.
1: Not one of those. Teal is.
4: Teal, ocean.
1: No.
4: That's what do you
2: Azul?
4: Mean?
1: No.
2: Let's go with royal.
1: Yes.
4: Oh,
2: let's
4: okay.
2: go with
4: light.
2: Navy.
1: Navy, yes.
2: Light.
1: Light, no.
4: Sky blue.
1: Yes.
4: Okay.
2: Aqua.
4: Aquamarine.
1: No. No. It's close. The turquoise. It's similar, but we'll give you that one.
4: Midnight.
1: You're missing a bit. Yes. Okay. My gosh, y'all. This is a great game. The blue game is rocking. You're missing a big one.
5: When can I come in?
1: Not yet. Jeez, we're almost. I almost got 10. I'll give you a hint. North Carolina.
2: Oh, Tar Heel blue.
1: No.
4: Carolina blue.
1: No.
4: Light?
1: No. God,
4: light.
1: Dang it. Baby. Baby
2: oh,
1: blue.
2: Baby blue. Yeah, George Strait song.
1: Nah, I should know that.
2: You could have said that as the...
1: Thank you, Bubba. This is my game.
2: Blue clear sky?
1: All right.
4: Sky blue? Did we say that?
1: You said sky.
4: I don't know.
1: You said sky.
4: I'm lost.
1: All right, let's go into the expert on the color blue. Garrett, the artist.
5: Is cobalt blue one.
1: It is, yes. It's a strong, deep, and highly luminous, pure blue.
2: Okay, what else you got there, artiste?
5: Well, I don't have a word bank. I forget which ones we already did.
2: Just go.
5: Cerulean was one.
4: Cerulean
1: is not
4: on there.
1: It's not on my list.
5: And ultramarine isn't on there?
1: No, but turquoise
5: is. What
1: about
5: steel? Steel blue?
1: No, okay, no. You're
2: keep going.
4: Well, like gray blue. I would, yeah. I would have thought
5: indigo?
4: That. That's purple indigo.
1: No, it's not.
5: All right, I'm out.
4: What we missed, Steve?
2: What are the top blues?
1: This is so stupid. Can you imagine someone's like, man, I've heard of Big D and Bubba. Let's turn them on for the very first time. Holy cow, these guys? Those guys are syndicated?
2: Well,
1: anyone?
2: Give us the blues!
4: You just
1: powder,
4: left us hanging.
1: Powder blue. Yeah, you missed that one. You missed teal.
4: Teal.
1: Okay, maybe. You said midnight blue. You got that one.
4: Yep.
1: The only one you guys missed was cyan? C-Y-A-N?
4: Cyan.
2: All right, so we're good?
1: Yeah.
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3: Is this Big D and Bubba?
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3: This is David.
2: Hey, David.
3: Hey, I want to hear Jingle Bells.
1: You want to hear what?
3: I want to hear Jingle Bells. The Jingle song Bell. Jingle Bells.
2: Like the Christmas song.
3: The Christmas song. It's been on my mind the last 2 weeks.
2: Why is that on your...
3: Because it's Christmas in July.
2: Dave, okay. If we do this, you know people are going to be really upset with us, right?
3: Well, I was just asking.
2: Is this a bet? Like, do you have a bet with somebody that, oh, I bet I can make Big D and Bubba play Jingle Bells? Ha ha ha ha. Because, you know, no. We're under the pressure of pleasing the customer. And we want to make him happy.
3: Not a bet.
1: Give him a little bit.
2: Just a little bit of Jingle Bells.
1: 5 seconds.
4: Jingle Bells.

0: Okay. Alright, thank you, David.
1: Y'all guys are awesome.
2: Alright, so we made you happy?
1: Oh, yeah.
2: Okay. Alright, good deal. No, they're good. Okay, good.
1: Success. See you on the radio.
2: Thank you. Bye bye. 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

0: those tasty tweets.
1: Blake says, unless life also gives you water and sugar, your lemonade's gonna suck.
2: Scott says, life is not hard enough, so all my walks involve a 24-pound weighted vest.
1: What the heck is with all those kids? Miranda says, what do you get when you cross an elephant and a fish? Swimming trunks. That's right.
2: And Sean says, I forgot to bring my ID to Olive Garden, and they immediately started reading me my marinara rights.
1: Marinara rights. Got a good tweet. Tag us. We'll see it.
0: At Big D and Bubba.
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3: We all have some place to be, but boy, I tell you, slow it down. 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Speed increases all that.
4: My dad always said when he saw the people weaving in and out of traffic, he's like, oh, look, they're trying to get to the scene of the accident faster. Definitely do not speed. 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Remember, speeding catches up with you, and this message is brought to you by NHTSA.
3: What are you watching right now?
4: You know that guy Mike Mack who does like the real deadpan stuff where he talks with AI and he's like, AI, you know.
3: Count to a million.
4: Yes, yeah. And the whole count to 100 thing is one of my favorites. He puts three different, like ChatGPT and all this stuff.
3: Are you about to play it?
4: Yeah.
3: Oh, it's
4: Have
3: so
4: you
3: good.
4: Seen all this? Mm-mm. Okay, so he puts them up there. He starts to count and then he has them all basically talking to each other.
5: Yeah. What's up, guys?
6: Hey, not much.
5: Just
6: here.
5: What's going on? I got three of you here now. The more, the merrier.
6: Absolutely.
5: I was thinking with your collective intelligence, we could now count to 100 no problem.
6: Oh, nice. Yeah, totally. We can do that. So just let me know how you want to break it up.
5: Yeah, just count from 1 to 100 and don't stop.
6: Got it. Yeah, all right, I'll start us off.
7: I'll say one, and then the next day I can say two, and we'll just go until we hit 100. Ready? I'll start. One.
6: Yep, I'm ready. So I'll go after you. Let's keep it smooth, and we'll just count straight through. Go for it.
7: Awesome. Perfect. So I'll say one, you say two, and we'll just keep that rhythm going. Ready? Here we go. One.
6: Exactly. Perfect. I'm ready. Right, so go ahead and say one. I'll jump in with two right after you.
8: Perfect.
7: Exactly. So I said one, now it's your turn. Go ahead with two, and we'll keep the pace all the way up to 100.
6: All right, perfect. Exactly. So I'll say two, and then you'll say three, and we'll keep going one after the other.
5: You guys done that to explain.
4: He's got a whole slew of these videos. If you're not following him, it's Mike Mack is his name. If you're not following him, you're missing out.
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3: I was at my dad's house, and my stepmom, who is in her 80s, she said, hey, I think I'm getting charged because I'm playing. She plays like games on her phone.

0: And she goes, it's coming onto my credit card. I look at her phone and she had all these like, it's a scrubber, like Clean Pro. It was all these scammy things.
1: All these little antivirus viruses.
0: Yeah, and I think she got it from going to Facebook, and she would watch a video, and it would throw a thing and say, you have viruses. Click this, and we found 28 viruses, and you can clean it off right now. And she downloaded it on her phone right then, and she was getting charged for it. She put her credit card in and everything. And I looked at it, and I said, I took all the ones that were scammy off. I said, you know how much money you just saved? How much? $3,700 a year. She goes, what? I go, yeah, from just scammy things. It wasn't your games.
1: So she was subscribed?
0: The scrubby. Yeah, she subscribed. They're subscriptions. Didn't understand. She was like, well, I deleted them. I go, it doesn't matter. You gave me your card. She's like, I don't understand. I said, well, it's like you have YouTube TV. You pay for that. You give them the card, and they take it out every month. But if you don't watch your TV, they're still going to charge you. Oh. And I was like, there's got to be a company. This is a great idea, I think, to have someone go to people who are older and don't understand the new technology and go through and look at their stuff. Like, Dad had all his apps scattered all around on his phone. Little things.
1: Like 47 pages of
0: all these
1: apps.
0: Different ones. I put them onto two, and it's great. He grouped one app, and it was like you could hardly see. And I was just like, there's all kinds of stuff. He was always asking me about, hey, there's something wrong with my Wi-Fi. There's always something wrong with this TV. Because that's what they use now.
1: Well, that's what the Geek Squad was originally. Remember the Geek Squad originally
0: was
1: supposed to be like that? They come to your house, they fix your problem, whatever it is. But now it's basically they just set up the computer you bought.
0: Right.
1: Or you bring it to the store and you have it fixed.
0: I don't know. I just feel like there is some kind of a business idea there.
2: Well, it sounds like a good idea. It sounds like you can make money from that, but it sounds like the real moneymaker is scamming people.
0: Yeah.
2: We should get into that.
0: That's right. We should get into that. You're right. Yeah, thank you, Garrett.
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1: Country artist and active duty Deputy Sheriff Chris Darlington is here. He's 10-20, Bubba. So 10-20, he's 10-20.
2: Means 10-20, I don't know what 10-20
1: means
2: is.
1: Means on location. Chris, oh, help this guy out. Okay. Would you help this guy out?
3: I guess a firefighter would know that, though.
2: Yeah, we never 10-20. We've already been there.
1: So police have codes, but the fire guys don't have codes?
2: I never had to say I was 10-20.
3: 10-20?
2: I'm like, 10-22. We're on the scene. I mean, that's, you know, you arrive on the scene, that's it. But we never said a code like that.
1: So the codes, Chris, are the codes like from, like, so I guess so people don't know what you're saying. Like, hey, send the guy over here and hit him in the head. So you say 1285.
3: It used to be like really hard. You'd be like, I'll be 10-6, 10-81, 10-72 en route to, you know, ADC or something like that.
1: Yeah.
3: But, you know, back about 10 years ago, we went to plain English. So now everything on the radio, at least in Virginia, is plain English.
1: Oh, really?
3: But it used to be pretty crazy. Yeah, we had like, if we were taking somebody to jail, it was like, oh, I'll be 10-6, 10-15, 10-7.
1: Sounds like you're doing bingo.
3: Yeah. So, bingo.
2: Blackout.
1: Yeah. It's an interesting story. You are still active, right?
3: Yes, sir.
1: And so, police officer, and how are you doing? How did the singing come into the police? Was it singing first and then police? Or
3: so I've always played music. My dad played a lot of music when I was growing up, and he got me playing keyboard. Unfortunately,

0: It's big setup.
1: Did you get you one of those Yamaha MDX something or other, MD70s, or they go?
0: It was a Walmart job.
1: Oh, okay. Mini keys, so casino. Casio.
2: Does it have the pre-planned one? So you could just hit it.
1: That demo.
3: Look at me playing green sleeves.
0: I could hit the button playing anything.
1: All right, so anyway, you got a keyboard.
0: Keyboard, so, you know, I kind of learned to play by ear, and, you know, I played with him, you know, growing up, and then I started to move to Nashville, and some of the guys down here on Broadway, you know, because I played, like, my first gig down here was, like, second fiddle, then I played Crossroads, and I played Tootsies, played the stage, and then some of the guys that's been here for a while, because I had an application in Front Row Police Department at the time, and all the guys down here, their advice was, well, go be a cop.
1: Don't be a cop?
0: No, go be a cop.
1: Oh, go be a cop. Oh, yeah. Oh, yeah.
3: All the musicians were telling you to be a cop.
1: Yeah, the music world, it's its own prison.
0: Because they were, you know, they were hauling stuff across the Tootsies. And then
1: it's tough, man. Yeah. It's a hard. Listen, it's a hard. Listen, I know we all see Morgan Wallen. We all see Luke Combs and Lainey. And then they got lots of money.
3: There's
1: and
3: a dude, thousand other millions. People.
1: It is hard. It's a hard life, man. It's a hard life. Do you see yourself staying? You want to, like, is it, do you have, like, I give myself this many years. If this doesn't work, I'm going to go back to being a cop.
0: I do, like, it's kind of defines who I am. I like the fact that I still put the uniform on, and I've been juggling, you know, we play about 40 gigs a year. I write songs, I do my own marketing, but I just want to step it up this year and try to take something to major radio. But I've been shooting for it all my life, back and forth, but I've been juggling both of them, but I think it's, this year, I wanted to do something different. I wanted to try to get a good song and try to get it out there and give it my best shot. But I've been working my butt off with it for a long time. I just wanted to take it a step further
1: man.
0: This year.
1: Well, that's the best. You're also killing it in the gym. This guy's stupid. Oh. It's ridiculous.
2: No, I'm sitting next to these arms going, what is your plan?
1: Yeah, I shook his hand. I'm like, what is on your arm? Oh, that's a vein. Oh, wow. No, he shook his hand. He veins. What the heck?
3: Grizzly paw?
1: What is that? All right, Chris Darlington, active duty police officer, a sheriff, and also singing. We'll listen to the music and more on the way with Chris.
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5: This weather forecast brought to us by Anchorage Chrysler Dodge Jeep Ram. Rain showers tapering off through the afternoon, high near 60, east winds 10 to 20 miles per hour. A chance of showers in the evening, cloudy skies gradually turning partly cloudy overnight, low drops down to around 48, southwest winds around 5 miles per hour. Mostly sunny for Friday with a high near 68 and calm winds. Classic Country 100.9.
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1: Chris Darlington is our guest with nearly 20 years in law enforcement and doing music as well.
2: Sorry.
3: I was channeling the Minions, you know.
4: That was the firefighter trying to be a firefighter.
1: Well, I tell you, Chris, there's so much the hate, not hate, but it's rivalry between police and fire.
3: We were just talking about it in the break room. It was like, you know, at his place and at my place, there was never any weirdness about it. Like, all the cops would come over to eat our food. Like, they would be like coming in and like, hey, what are you guys eating? Oh, sit down, have some.
1: Yeah.
4: It really just means we love each other. You know that?
3: Yeah. I mean,
4: it's a strong bond. Yeah. Firefighters and cop love.
1: So Chris has a song that we want to play for you. It's called What Do You Want? We'll play it for you now. It's Chris Darlington.
5: You say-

Respect you.

0: called What Do You Want? That's Chris Darlington. Darlington, like he's darling and
1: ton.
0: And he's weigh a ton. So Darlington. So you're still doing the police stuff. You're still playing. You're doing all that. But you're also doing, you're real big into metal detecting, which is what I kind of want to get into.
2: What?
0: Two things I want to get into, Chris. I want to get into metal detecting, and I also want to get into pipes, smoking pipes.
3: Okay.
0: I kind of want to.
3: I don't know much about the pipes, but I can help you out.
2: I'm sure you've seen a lot of people smoking pipes.
0: I kind of want to do the police officer.
3: We talking about glass pipes? No.
0: And what do we have here?
2: It's not my pants, officer.
0: All right. Chris Darlington's with us. We'll talk. Maybe we'll get into it on the way next. Hang on.
4: Big D and Bubba continue next.
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1: Chris Darlington is our guest. As you know, we're big backers of the blue and love our police officers, and you should too. And he is here. He's an active duty sheriff from Winchester, Virginia. He's also a singer. Song What Do You Want is the new one out.
2: I'm looking at the stuff there. Like, you know, they always give us some, hey, here's some sample questions to ask. And they always say, the first thing, what's the craziest thing you've ever seen as a cop? I always never liked whenever people would come up and say, what's the worst thing you've seen?
1: Oh,
2: because instantly, you know, and I know, right, your head goes to a certain place. I will say this, if you ever run into a cop or a firefighter or EMT or anybody, say, what's the funniest thing? What's the wildest thing? What's the kookiest thing? Because those are much better memories. And I think it's a little more respectful to anybody who is a first responder.
3: Right.
2: Instead
3: on.
2: Of saying the worst, say, what's the funniest?
3: I'm going to give it to you. This is the craziest thing, a call I've ever seen, and it's kind of unimaginable. We had a call about 10 years back. Call was... subject just cut his utensils off.
1: Let's call it his spoon.
3: His spoon off to use the bathroom. He cut that off.
1: I'm sorry?
3: He cut it
1: off. He cut it off.
2: Accidentally?
3: Cut it off with a serrated knife on purpose.
4: I don't think that's accidental.
1: No.
3: So
5: my spoon is too big. My spoon is too big.
3: It may have been the case. So we responded. He did in fact cut his spoon off.
1: Spoon's gone, yeah.
3: We noticed that he was under the influence of marijuana, which is fine. It's legal in Virginia now, but maybe some other things too.
1: That's a strong marijuana, dude.
3: Very strong. Now here's the kicker.
1: There's more of a kicker than that.
3: So, you know, as a cop trying to save the day, where's it at so we can bag it and take you to the hospital? Well, this is the kicker. He ate it.
1: What? I didn't know that you could do that.
3: He ate it.
1: Wow.
5: My spoon is too big.
3: So,
4: did you say he was spoon-fed? I'm sorry.
1: I expected more out of you. So, you know, I expect it here with us in the locker room.
4: Sorry,
1: but you.
4: Sorry.
1: Yeah. Now we'd let everyone in. So
3: the hospital said, you know, after digest it, it's not we're not recovering it.
1: Yeah.
3: So that's the craziest call I probably ever experienced. For a man, that's crazy.
1: Thank you. So, Chris, I can tell you from any perspective.
4: Yeah, right? I was going to tell you, like, as a woman, still can't wrap my brain around it.
2: I didn't expect this to go this way.
4: No, this has
2: turned. You know, your song is really good.
1: Yeah, we like
2: What Do You Want?
4: It's great. What Do You Want? Hey.
1: Yeah, What Do You Want? Yeah. Carson said spoon-fed, and I can't even, that's what I'm going to remember. Chris Darlington is his name. Chris Darlington, hey, seriously, man, thank you for your service. We appreciate you out there. We know it's crazy and dangerous, and spoons are everywhere.
3: Spoons are everywhere. Thank you all for having me. Yeah. I got something for you, by the way.
1: I hope it's handcuffs or something.
3: It's not spoons.
1: Not spoons.
3: But I got patches that ain't worth nothing.
4: Yeah.
3: I'm going to sign them and hand them out, even though they're not worth anything.
4: Fun.
1: Well, thank you. We appreciate it. All right. Yeah. Chris Darlington, check him out. Find him online and make sure you listen to him. Go support him and all of our police officers as well. Thank you, Chris.
3: Thank you.
0: More Biggie and Bubba is coming up. 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

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Dad broke down and finally shaved the most sideburns off. 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My first

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2: Years ago, I was corrected by a friend of mine when I was moving. 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But it's a chest of drawers. Or it's not Chester drawers.
4: I just call it my drawers.
2: So Chester's was incorrect. But I saw one yesterday. I was like, it's not called cookie sheet. It's a cooking sheet.
5: Wait. What?
2: Did you know that?
5: No.
4: The flat sheet
2: that you cook.
5: It's a cookie sheet.
2: It's a cooking sheet.
4: No.
2: It is.
4: No.
2: I'm saying. I said chest of drawers, so I don't know. Take me for
5: no,
2: what
5: I'm
2: it's worth.
5: No, I'm going to give you chest of drawers back if I get to keep cookie sheet.
2: All right. You know what? That's a deal. I'll trade you. I can say Chester drawers, and you can say cookie sheet.
4: Okay, so here we go. A baking sheet, often loosely called a cookie sheet, is a pan with rimmed edges on all four sides.
2: Come on.
4: So a cookie sheet, there is a difference.
2: Yes.
4: The baking sheet is rimmed.
2: Come on.
4: There are four raised edges grease and juices.
2: But
4: a cookie sheet specifically is tailored for baking cookies.
5: Flat. So they slide off.
4: It's flat.
2: There's no edges.
4: That way you can remove your cookies with a spatula seamlessly.
2: That's right.
4: So cookie sheets are a thing. Not cooking sheets.
2: So, do you guys want to...
5: I've got some socks for your Chester drawers.
2: All right. Well, cool. We can. Then we'll make some something in the cooking sheet.
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1: Bullets and Dragger, get here, we'll trade it all!
2: This is something I've wanted to do every year. You guys shoot it down. And basically the idea is we put our names in a hat, and then we pull out a name, and then we have to get a gift for that person, something that they
3: suddenly
2: want.
3: Suddenly you have involved us.
2: Golly. No, that's the beautiful thing.
3: You can decorate all you want, Bubba, but now you're asking us to, what, buy presents for each other?
2: Yes.
3: Oh, we don't buy presents for each other at Christmas.
2: I know, and that's a problem. That is a problem. I think we set a $5 limit.
3: Oh, what?
2: What? What, a $2 limit? What
3: do you want? $5. What do you, like, here's
2: you
3: your Snickers.
2: What do you
1: get for $5 that you care about?
2: $10?
1: Then now we're just buying things to buy it.
2: Yeah, but it's nice to be able
1: to
2: better than unwrapping a present?
3: Oh my gosh.
1: Not buying you anything? That feels pretty great.
2: Oh, what did I get?
3: For $5? I bet my anticipation is not going to be high.
2: If I were to pull something out, let's say I pull your name and I have to buy something for you, I would try to make it something that you care a lot about.
3: For $5.
2: For five.
1: Y'all save that paper. That paper's worth more than the gift.
4: Save up.
2: So once again, this is not going to happen.
1: I don't know. You've asked it for 5 years now, but maybe this is the year. Let's see. Schaefer, what do you think?
4: No.
1: That's a big one. Garrett?
5: Nah, I mean, I would just do a drawing for someone, so that'd be pretty easy for me. I'd rather share betting tips.
1: Carson, are we already?
3: Yeah, no.
1: Now we're at two. So you said no?
4: No.
1: Okay, so it's over. So no.
2: Oh. I vote yes.
3: Okay, you and Garrett can exchange gifts then. You're going to get a drawing, and Garrett, he's
5: going to get
3: you
5: chapstick. You still owe me a drawing, Bubba. I'll still owe me a drawing.
2: I owe you a drawing?
5: Yeah.
2: Oh, wow. That's great.
1: All right. It's not so fun, is it? Not so fun anymore, is it?
2: Yeah.
0: Country done right. And Big D and Bubba next.
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1: Man, you know, big fans of the Little League World Series, seeing the 12-year-old boys, and they go to Williamsport, Pennsylvania, and they compete for the World Series. So, I guess 2 years ago, they changed it to include, now they have Little League Softball, and
2: right,
1: it's girls, these 12-year-old girls competing, and you know, they do it regionally in the states, and then, you know, you win the state and you win your section, you know, whatever conference, and they move together. It is so great because these girls are really good.
3: They're so good. The pitchers slinging.
1: I mean,
3: oh my gosh.
2: I don't even understand that as a slow pitch softball player now at this point in my life. I don't understand that fast pitch motion, that little wind
3: windmill thing.
2: Yeah, the windmill. I'm like, what is going on?
1: It's fun, they are 12, and I understand that. But they also, it's unpredictable because they kind of, you know, they'll mess up. It's not like pros that, you know, they've done it over and over. If they make a mistake, it's a very, very rare. It makes it fun to watch because they're really good. And then sometimes there'll be a complete chaos. And you're like, this is fun. It's
2: well,
1: great.
2: That's why you love college football as well.
1: That's right.
2: Because they're not perfect.
1: They're going to mess up, and that's entertaining. It's going on now. It's on, I think I saw it on ESPN. And I don't know how long it lasts, but it's prior to, after they finish their season, their tournament, it'll go to the boys and they'll do the Little League World Series.
2: Ladies first.
1: Yeah, that's right. They also do an older crew, too, like I think home junior maybe. So they're like, I want to say they're like 14 or 15. And that's kind of fun too. And they have a boys and girls version of that too.
2: They should do like just a slow pitch softball thing too. They have the Ocho.
1: They have that like, for like guys.
2: Yeah, and then you have like a World Series and all that.
1: They have that.
2: What?
1: Yeah. They also have wiffle ball tournaments.
3: There's
1: a national wiffle ball. I watched the finals.
2: Man.
1: Yeah.
2: And I wanted to put a wiffle ball stadium in my backyard for years.
1: Do you want to make it look like Fulton County?
2: I was going to look like, depending that you always have it where the wind is blowing out. So the pitcher's mound is also second base or whatever.
1: Yeah,
2: it was like the way I wanted to do it where I could have like Yankee Stadium here, that stadium there.
1: I got you. That's fun. Anyway, so go support these girls. They're doing great. It's on ESPN.
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2: Say people are so nasty. I'm looking at this thing from the cruise. The lady who scratched her foot with the fork.
3: Why?
2: You asked. You asked. And I said people are nasty.
3: I was trying to get.
2: I'm less worried about the thing with the lettuce right now than this. this is real deal stuff. This lady's on a cruise, on a Carnival cruise, and she's got flaky feet and starts scratching them, and you can see it looks like it's snowing.
3: Have you seen the
2: wait, then she reaches for the fork and scratches some more.
3: Did you see the they used AI to make it look like they're like, and would you like some grated cheese on your and they're like, sure. And it's her foot being grated. It's pretty good. Yeah, all that stuff's nasty, man. I can't handle it either.
2: Humans are just gross.
0: More Big D and Bubba next.
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early, all business in my suit. Yeah, I'm dressed up for success, from my head down to my boots. I don't do it for the money, there's bills that I can't pay. I don't do it for the glory, I just do it anyway. Providing for our futures, my responsibility. Yeah, I'm real good under pressure, being all that I can be. I can't call in sick on Mondays when the weekend's been too strong. I just work

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1: I think we have a throwback request on line four here. Hey there, what's up?
2: Well, this is Throwback Thursday, and you said you pulled out your record player. Could I hear a throwback from George Strait, maybe like the Fort Worth up across your line?
3: I don't know, Big D. You want to throw some Fort Worth on here?
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3: All right, hold on, Christine. I'm getting out of record. Here we go. It's your George Strait request for Throwback Thursday off of vinyl, because we got it. And
2: vinyl too.
3: There you go. We'll crank it up. Here we go.
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1: So somebody called, wanted to know what the app I was talking about is, the police scanner app.
2: Oh, yeah, earlier. What was it? Because I meant to download it, and I didn't do it.
3: 128, Sue, how many things registered to her in Open Fox?
2: Oh, is that it?
1: No, Bob, that's not it. Is that it? Yeah, it's called Police Scanner. It's on the apps. It's good for either, whatever phone you have.
2: Is it free?
1: Yeah, it is free.
2: Oh,
1: yeah.
2: What? And then you can listen to, again, you pick a city,
1: yeah,
2: and you listen to the police scanner.
1: Yeah, that's exactly right. You can search, you get some fire stuff, but it's mainly police.
2: Wow, this is awesome. And
1: police scanner.
4: If you just want to stay here for a second, my husband's about 2 months out. They said that they had canceled this cleaning, and no one is supposed to be here, but I think it's just going to be that the cancellation didn't go through.
1: It's like my Netflix.
3: 150, 144, incomplete call, 6240, and intact comments drive, and meet 71, phase 2, and other servants.
2: Dude, they thought they had a break-in, then they saw that it was the cleaning crew.
1: Yeah.
3: 940.
1: It's drama.
4: Yeah, if
1: you need more drama in your life, if you don't have enough of your own family.
4: They had the confirmation from their cleaning company's app and everything. So.
1: All right.
4: All
1: right, 10-4.
3: I see them.
2: All right, again.
5: 136, 127 disturbance,
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1: I had to turn it. 136. 127. Okay. Again, it's called Police Scanner, and it's a free app.
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0: When that one first came out in 1999, at the time, it made chart history as the first country single to top the all-genre Billboard Hot 100 chart in 17 years. Amazed by Lone Star. Good morning, it's Coryell. Got Kenny Chesney on the way and Conway Twitty to lend so you're brown. Thank God for you.
1: Well, I-

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2: Mary Peltola is not owned by billionaires. 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
3: Congress is half millionaires. 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We need to show our leadership in Alaska.
2: Alaska's families deserve a fighter. The next senator from Alaska should be somebody who never forgets who she works for. And that person is Mary Peltola.
4: I'm Mary Peltola, and I approve this message.
5: Paid for by Alaskans for Mary.
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Darling, I've wasted a lot of years not seeing the real you. 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
1: Rain showers tapering off through the afternoon, high near 60, east winds 10 to 20 miles per hour. A chance of showers in the evening, cloudy skies gradually turning partly cloudy overnight, low drops down to around 48, southwest winds around 5 miles per hour. Mostly sunny for Friday with a high near 68 and calm winds. Classic Country 100.9.
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3: We wouldn't be celebrating America 250 if it wasn't for a strong foundation set by the framers. 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

16th Avenue. You heard Lacey J. Dalton. I'm Coryell, continuing the classic country to be your playlist for your Thursday. Freddie Fender included, Randy Travis, Pam Tillis. How about some Mark Chestnut? Gonna get along.

0: would agree. Just because you got money doesn't mean you're fun to be around. Better Class of Losers by Randy Travis. That one was co-written by Randy with Alan Jackson. Here's Freddie Fender, Wasted Days and Wasted Nights.
1: Wasted

0: The steel guitar will return shortly.
1: Rain showers tapering off through the afternoon. High near 60. East winds 10 to 20 miles per hour. A chance of showers in the evening. Cloudy skies gradually turning partly cloudy overnight. Low drops down to around 48. Southwest winds around 5 miles per hour. Mostly sunny for Friday with a high near 68 and calm winds. Classic Country 100.9.
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0: maybe it was Memphis. That's Pam Tillis. This next song was originally slated for The Chicks in 2003, but they ultimately backed out. Brad Paisley swooped in, scooped it up, and released it in 2004, just 1 year later with Alison Krauss. And then 1 year after that, in 2005, it won CMA Award for Song of the Year. It's Whiskey Lullaby, Brad Paisley with Alison Krauss.
1: She put a man like the burning end of a midnight cigarette. She broke his heart

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That's Dina Carter. Coryell here. I'm sure all your rowdy friends are coming over if they know you got some strawberry wine. Give it up for Hank Williams Jr. Phil Vassar on the way in just a few minutes.

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Next is T.G. Shepherd, who, before his singing career, worked in marketing and promotions at RCA Records, where he helped break major hits for big names like John Denver. Oh, and a guy named Elvis Presley. Does that ring a bell? T.G. Shepherd, I loved him, everyone.

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1: Rain showers tapering off through the afternoon, high near 60, east winds 10 to 20 miles per hour. A chance of showers in the evening, cloudy skies gradually turning partly cloudy overnight, low drops down to around 48, southwest winds around 5 miles per hour. Mostly sunny for Friday with a high near 68 and calm winds. 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
0: 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Classic Country 100.9. I'm in-

This is where the rubber meets the road. This is where the cream is gonna rise. 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This is where the truth.

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This is just one of those times when a lot of folks

0: Does He Love You? Reba McEntire with Linda Davis. I think Reba McEntire is an inspiration to most everybody, but specifically R&B superstar Ne-Yo. He's releasing a new country-inspired album called Highway 79, and he credits Reba McEntire for sparking his love for the music. He loved the song Fancy.
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0: back home again. That's John Denver. Coryell here. I don't think it's a surprise that songwriters find inspiration for their songs in real life, but this next song is particularly interesting. A real-life high school rejection inspired Toby Keith's How Do You Like Me Now? He was really into a female valedictorian during his high school years. She paid absolutely no attention to him at the time, and then we get the song. Here's Toby Keith, How Do You Like Me Now?
1: Yeah.

0: 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Right back.
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Guitar Town by Steve Earle. Does a certain skill or talent run in your family? It certainly does for Patti Loveless. 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Blame It on Your Heart. 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

Lori Morgan, except for Monday. This is Coryell continuing your classic country playlist, helping you make your way through Thursday so we can usher in the weekend. If you're here for a good time, great, stay put, because you've got your favorites like Here for a Good Time by George Strait on the way and Life's a Dance by John Michael Montgomery. Till then, Emmylou Harris, two more bottles of wine.

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1: Rain showers tapering off through the afternoon, high near 60, east winds 10 to 20 miles per hour. A chance of showers in the evening, cloudy skies gradually turning partly cloudy overnight, low drops down to around 48, southwest winds around 5 miles per hour. Mostly sunny for Friday with a high near 68 and calm winds. Classic Country 100.9.
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Life certainly is a dance. Sometimes it feels like a smooth, nice two-step, and other times it feels like you're getting tossed all around. It's like a swing dance that you never really knew how to do. John Michael Montgomery Coriel here with George Strait. Turn it up, here for a good time.

Her Man by Gary Allen. John Anderson is who he is and says things how he wants. Back in the day, legendary TV host Ralph Emery asked John Anderson why he pronounced his song Swingin' as Swangin', while even his female background vocalists sang it correctly. John Anderson replied with, quote, "Someone had to sing it properly, and I sure can't."

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I'd argue the best times are when the sun goes down in some cases. Kenny Chesney, although nothing good happens after midnight, as they do say, so it's a fine line between the two. Here's Aces. Stick around for your classic country favorites, including some Faith Hill and a few

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originally written as a pop song, This Kiss by Faith Hill. The songwriters wrote it as a pop song, but it sat around for an entire year with no interest at all from record labels or artists. That was until Faith Hill came around and it flew to number one on the country charts. Here's Terry Gibbs, Somebody's Knockin'. Somebody.

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phrase, talking about the Archers and talking about sweet time. I asked him when it sank in, this might really be the real end. How's it hit you when you get that kind of news? 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

0: A Good Run of Bad Luck by Clint Black. Coryell here. I definitely think I have more bad luck than anything, but I'm not going to take any chances, so I do not set my purse on the ground. There's a superstition that says if you do so, you're inviting like money troubles and things, so I definitely don't put it on the ground. In fact, it drives my husband crazy sometimes because I have a big purse and it takes up the whole table when we go places. Get ready for Linda Ronstadt. When will I be loved?
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When Will I Be Loved? You heard Linda Ronstadt. I'm Coryell with a great classic country playlist underway. Diamond Rio coming up, Trick Pony, and more, including this one from Leanne Womack, A Little Past Little Rock.

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0: See, I think Applebee's and Chili's went with this method. 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
1: Still a chance of a few showers, but partly sunny with our high near 60. Southwest winds around 10 miles per hour. Chance of showers in the evening hours. Cloudy skies overnight, gradually turning partly cloudy. Low drops down to around 48. Friday is looking nice, mostly sunny, with our high at around 68 and calm winds. 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